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Here's St. Thomas's three-day forecast. Tonight, showers will continue with a risk of thunderstorms and a low of 19. Tomorrow, we can expect it to be mainly cloudy with a high of 26. And Tuesday, sunshine with a high of 27. I'm Alyssa Brush with St. Thomas's Breaking and Local News.

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13: Here's St. Thomas's three-day forecast. Tonight, showers will continue with a risk of thunderstorms and a low of 19. Tomorrow, we can expect it to be mainly cloudy with a high of 26. And Tuesday, sunshine with a high of 27. I'm Melissa Brush with St. Thomas's breaking and local news.

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6: Here's St. Thomas's three-day forecast. Tonight, showers will continue with a risk of thunderstorms and a low of 19. Tomorrow, we can expect it to be mainly cloudy with a high of 26. And Tuesday, sunshine with a high of 27. I'm Melissa Brush with St. Thomas's breaking and local news.

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8: Here's St. Thomas's three-day forecast. Tonight, showers will continue with a risk of thunderstorms and a low of 19. Tomorrow, we can expect it to be mainly cloudy with a high of 26. And Tuesday, sunshine with a high of 27. I'm Alyssa Brush with St. Thomas's breaking and local news.

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1: Here's St. Thomas's three-day forecast from the MyFM Weather Center. Today will be mainly cloudy with a high of 26, feeling more like 31. Tonight we'll have clear skies with a low of 12. Tomorrow we can expect some sunshine with a high of 28. And Wednesday, chance of showers with a high of 25. I'm Alyssa Brush with St. Thomas's Breaking and Local News.

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3: St. Thomas's three-day forecast from the MyFM Weather Center. Today will be mainly cloudy with a high of 26, feeling more like 31. Tonight we'll have clear skies with a low of 12. Tomorrow we can expect some sunshine with a high of 28. And Wednesday, chance of showers with a high of 25. I'm Alyssa Brush with St. Thomas's Breaking and Local News.

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1: Here's St. Thomas's three-day forecast from the MyFM Weather Center. Today will be mainly cloudy with a high of 26, feeling more like 31. Tonight we'll have clear skies with a low of 12. Tomorrow we can expect some sunshine with a high of 28. And Wednesday, chance of showers with a high of 25. I'm Alyssa Brush with St. Thomas's breaking and local news.

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1: Here's St. Thomas's three-day forecast from the MyFM Weather Center. Today will be mainly cloudy with a high of 26, feeling more like 31. Tonight we'll have clear skies with a low of 12. Tomorrow we can expect some sunshine with a high of 28. And Wednesday, chance of showers with a high of 25. I'm Alyssa Brush with St. Thomas's breaking and local news.

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2: Welcome back. On this Monday morning, here's some things you might want to chat about around the water cooler. Frankie Valli's brother Bobby has said in a Facebook post that Frankie is done touring. That's it. He's now retired. Selena Gomez and her mom are being sued for fraud over the mental health startup Wondermind. The founders told investors they would build a Wondermind app, boasted advertising deals, and secured celebrity cover stories, none of which came to fruition, the federal complaint says. Well, what's old is new when it comes to breakfast cereals. Several of them, including Frosted Flakes and Fruit Loops, are bringing back putting toys inside boxes, hoping to boost sales. Frosted Flakes used to be my number one go-to. It's now number three. OpenAI has introduced UltraFast, a new mode that it says makes ChatGPT's latest most powerful model work 14 times faster. Apparently, there's a poop rule in play now, helping a lot of people when it comes to decluttering their home. The question is, if this item got covered in poop, would I clean it and keep it, or would I throw it away? A big exchange at sea for the U.S. Navy. They're sending the USS George Washington to the Middle East to relieve the USS Abraham Lincoln amid reports of deteriorating conditions and supplies. The ship has gone over 200 straight days without a port call, which is a modern record. Kelly Ripa is sharing that she had to get gum skin grafting surgery and take some time off of her live show because she brushed her teeth too often. And the first one of these opened in New York City back in 1885, and it was only for men. Now it's for co-ed, it's for families. What is it? It's a buffet. That's right. I won't throw myself under the bus, but I do enjoy a good buffet from time to time. It's the Wake Up Call. Good morning.
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7: St. Thomas's three-day forecast from the MyFM Weather Center. Today will be mainly cloudy with a high of 26, feeling more like 31. Tonight we'll have clear skies with a low of 12. Tomorrow we can expect some sunshine with a high of 28. And Wednesday, chance of showers with a high of 25. I'm Alyssa Brush with St. Thomas's breaking and local news.

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1: A mainly cloudy morning with sunshine this afternoon. Good morning, I'm Lisa Brandt. Here's what's happening in St. Thomas and Elgin County. A couple of traffic notes. In St. Thomas, work on the Highway 3 expansion has closed a section of Burwell Road. The city says Burwell from South Edgware to Edward Street will stay closed today through Sunday while the Ministry of Transportation completes some work. And if you plan to travel between St. Thomas and London via Wellington Road, there's a temporary road closure there this week. Wellington Road closed between Harry White Drive and Glanworth Drive starting today until August 28th for culvert replacements. A detour will be in effect using Ferguson Line, Wonderland Road, and Manning Drive. Middlesex County Connect riders on Route 3 will notice several changes beginning today. The updated route serving Dorchester, London, St. Thomas, and Southwold now includes new stops at Victoria Hospital in London and the Fanshawe College St. Thomas Elgin Regional Campus. And weekday and Saturday service will now follow the same timetable. Full details can be found at stthomastoday.ca. A colorful circular sculpture towering over traffic on Highbury Avenue is a whimsical reminder of the city's railway heritage that links it to the Industrial Revolution now underway in St. Thomas. Titled Imagination Station, the 25-foot-high wooden toy train is local artist Brianne Douglas's first permanent public art commission.
2: I wanted to create something that made me happy as a childhood, which was my wooden toy train. And then also the reason I decided to do it in a circle was I wanted to speak to the past connecting to the future.
1: Imagination Station was assembled and unveiled at a ceremony Thursday afternoon at the intersection of Dennis Road and Highbury Avenue. After 9 this morning, get the full local news rundown sent straight to your email. 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In MyFM Sports, the New York Yankees salvaged a game in a weekend series in Toronto, beating the Blue Jays 4-3 in 10 innings. The White Sox defeated the Tigers 7-5. Tennis? Canadian Félix Auger-Aliassime is through to the third round at the Cincinnati Open after a straight-set second-round win on Sunday. Leila Fernandez was eliminated from the same tournament on the women's side after losing in three sets Sunday in second-round play. I'm Lisa Brandt with the news that keeps you connected to where you live. The St. Thomas three-day weather is next.
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1: Here's St. Thomas's three-day forecast from the My FM Weather Center. A mainly cloudy morning, clearing this afternoon, and a humid high of 26 degrees. Clear this evening, fog patches developing after midnight, a low of 13. Tomorrow, a mix of sun and cloud. Gusty southwest winds, the high 27, feeling like 32. For Wednesday, a mix of sun and cloud with a chance of showers and a high of 25. Today's UV index is 7 or high. 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
1: Good morning, I'm Lisa Brandt. Time for What's Good in St. Thomas Elgin, where we catch up with local newsmakers and people doing interesting things in the community.
2: For the first time in 40 years, the name Bill Hall will not appear on the ballot for Catholic School Board trustee in the upcoming municipal election. Although he filed his nomination papers back in the spring, when Stephen Huver of Rodney declared his intention this month, Hall realized the time was right to step away.
3: 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It's a whole different ball game now. We don't have as much responsibility as we used to, but still, I did enjoy doing it. I liked being the trustee for the ratepayers and students of Elgin County, and it was a good run.
2: You can read and hear more about Bill Hall's remarkable stint as school board trustee at stthomastoday.ca. In the newsroom, I'm Ian McCallum.
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1: Here's St. Thomas's three-day forecast from the MyFM Weather Center. A mainly cloudy morning, clearing this afternoon, and a humid high of 26 degrees. Clear this evening, fog patches developing after midnight, a low of 13. Tomorrow, a mix of sun and cloud. Gusty southwest winds, the high 27, feeling like 32. For Wednesday, a mix of sun and cloud with a chance of showers and a high of 25. Today's UV index is 7 or high. 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
1: Good morning, I'm Lisa Brandt. Here's what's coming up over the next 48 hours. It's everything you need to know.
2: If you've always thought about putting pen to paper, today's Seniors Writers Meetup at the St. Thomas Public Library offers a welcoming space to share ideas, work on your latest project, and meet other local writers. Whether you're an experienced author or just getting started, all levels are welcome. Looking ahead to tomorrow, where families getting ready for September can stop by the Ignite Youth Center's Back to School Community Market to connect with local resources and supplies before the new school year begins. And Tuesday evening also features a VON Middlesex Elgin Town Hall for Caregivers, giving those caring for loved ones an opportunity to ask questions, share ideas, and connect with others facing similar experiences. In local sports, the London Majors return to action on Friday when they host Chatham Kent at Labatt Park. Don't forget that you can submit and read more of these events at stthomastoday.ca. From the newsroom, I'm Kennedy Freeman.
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1: Here's St. Thomas's three-day forecast from the MyFM Weather Center. A mainly cloudy morning, clearing this afternoon, and a humid high of 26 degrees. Clear this evening, fog patches developing after midnight, a low of 13. Tomorrow, a mix of sun and cloud. Gusty southwest winds, the high 27, feeling like 32. For Wednesday, a mix of sun and cloud with a chance of showers and a high of 25. Today's UV index is 7 or high. 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
1: A cloudy morning, clearing this afternoon, and humid. Good morning, I'm Lisa Brandt. Here's what's happening in St. Thomas and Elgin County. A heads up for drivers in the city's northeast. A stretch of Burwell Road is closed today through Sunday from South Edgware to Edward Street for MTO work to do with the Highway 3 expansion. And starting today until August 28th, Wellington Road between St. Thomas and London has a detour in effect. The Wellington closure is between Harry White Drive and Glanworth Drive, with traffic detoured using Ferguson Line, Wonderland Road, and Manning Drive. A single grocery bag could make a difference for local families as the MyFM and Space Snacks and Galactic Soda's All Hands on Deck food drive returns this Thursday. Now in its eighth year, the drive will collect donations for three local food banks. Sarah Coleman, manager of operations with the St. Thomas Elgin Food Bank, says the timing is especially important as demand for food assistance continues to rise.
2: We're supporting on average 820 households per month that come in. July alone, we fed 3,231 individuals in 1 month. One of three of the clientele that we serve are children.
1: The food drive runs from 10 till 6 at Real Canadian Superstore in St. Thomas, Miller's, your independent grocer in Aylmer, and Foodland in Port Stanley this Thursday, August 20th. And actress Hayden Panettiere has died. She was 36 years old. She was best known for her roles as a self-healing cheerleader Claire Bennett in Heroes, country music star Juliet Barnes in the series Nashville, and for playing the coach's daughter in Remember the Titans. Her cause of death hasn't been released. She leaves an 11-year-old daughter. After 9 this morning, get the full local news rundown sent straight to your email. Sign up at stthomastoday.ca. In MyFM Sports, the New York Yankees defeated the Blue Jays 4-3, and with the loss, Toronto now sits one game back of the final wildcard spot in the American League. Your CFL scores, Hamilton defeated Saskatchewan 26-19, Edmonton trounced Toronto 42-12, and Winnipeg beat Ottawa 33-21. And in the PGA, world number one Scottie Scheffler took home top spot at the FedEx St. Jude Championship, shooting a course record on Friday en route to an 8-stroke victory, finishing 17 under for the weekend. I'm Lisa Brandt with the news that keeps you connected to where you live. The St. Thomas 3-day weather is next.
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1: Here's St. Thomas's three-day forecast from the MyFM Weather Center. A mainly cloudy morning, clearing this afternoon, and a humid high of 26 degrees. Clear this evening, fog patches developing after midnight, a low of 13. Tomorrow, a mix of sun and cloud. Gusty southwest winds, the high 27, feeling like 32. For Wednesday, a mix of sun and cloud with a chance of showers and a high of 25. Today's UV index is 7 or high. 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
1: Good morning, I'm Lisa Brandt. Time for What's Good in St. Thomas Elgin, where we catch up with local newsmakers and people doing interesting things in the community.
2: For the first time in 40 years, the name Bill Hall will not appear on the ballot for Catholic School Board trustee in the upcoming municipal election. Although he filed his nomination papers back in the spring, when Stephen Huber of Rodney declared his intention this month, Hall realized the time was right to step away. He vividly remembers first being elected in St. Thomas.
3: I remember the very first time, I think there were like 12 people running. There were six trustees elected to St. Thomas and six to the county. So there were 12 people running in the city for those six seats. Yeah, that was the very first election, elected to the old Elgin County Separate School Board.
2: Read and hear more about Bill Hall's remarkable stint as school board trustee at stthomastoday.ca. 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
1: Here's St. Thomas's three-day forecast from the MyFM Weather Center. A mainly cloudy morning, clearing this afternoon, and a humid high of 26 degrees. Clear this evening, fog patches developing after midnight, a low of 13. Tomorrow, a mix of sun and cloud. Gusty southwest winds, the high 27, feeling like 32. For Wednesday, a mix of sun and cloud with a chance of showers and a high of 25. Today's UV index is 7 or high. 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

0: 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Here's what's happening in St. Thomas.
1: Good morning, I'm Lisa Brandt. Here's what's coming up over the next 48 hours. It's everything you need to know.
2: If you've always thought about putting pen to paper, today's Seniors Writers Meetup at the St. Thomas Public Library offers a welcoming space to share ideas, work on your latest project, and meet other local writers. Whether you're an experienced author or just getting started, all levels are welcome. Looking ahead to tomorrow, where families getting ready for September can stop by the Ignite Youth Center's Back to School Community Market to connect with local resources and supplies before the new school year begins. And Tuesday evening also features a VON Middlesex Elgin Town Hall for Caregivers, giving those caring for loved ones an opportunity to ask questions, share ideas, and connect with others facing similar experiences. In local sports, the London Majors return to action on Friday when they host Chatham-Kent at Labatt Park. Don't forget that you can submit and read more of these events at stthomastoday.ca. From the newsroom, I'm Kennedy Freeman.
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13: My
1: St. Thomas's three-day forecast from the MyFM Weather Center. A mainly cloudy morning, clearing this afternoon, and a humid high of 26 degrees. Clear this evening, fog patches developing after midnight, a low of 13. Tomorrow, a mix of sun and cloud. Gusty southwest winds, the high 27, feeling like 32. For Wednesday, a mix of sun and cloud with a chance of showers and a high of 25. Today's UV index is 7 or high. 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

0: MyFM in the morning, Jamie and Lorena. We have a nice list of birthdays to celebrate today as well. We'll go back on the weekend a few belated. But for those celebrating today, some celebrities you share with.
1: Mm-hmm. Robert De Niro is one of them. He turns 83 today. Great actor. I always get him and Al Pacino mixed up, though.
0: Okay.
1: But it's Robbie celebrating today. Sean Penn turns 66. Great actor, too. Donnie Wahlberg is 57.
0: All right. Your brother, Roby, still sending in. He had a pretty weak week last week. It was a lot of weeks.
2: He sure did.
0: A weak week last week. But yes, a lot of those puns, yeah. Just swings and misses.
1: This is a great one to teach the kids, I think. So that's not a great sign that it's going to be strong, is it? Roby says today, two hot dogs were racing, and the winning hot dog said, "I relish the fact that you've mustered the strength to catch up to me." It's cute.
0: Yeah.

0: 94.1 by FM. Good morning, everyone. It's time to announce the winner of our Monday flower bouquet giveaway. And the winner today is Jeff Taylor. He wants to give the flowers to Diana Wilson. And this is wonderful heading into our birthdays and celebrations because it's Diana's birthday. A great reason to get flowers. Jeff, that's very sweet of you. Remember, you can win flowers too on a Monday. Great way to put some spring into your step. All you have to do is head to our website and enter online.
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0: Well, a belated happy birthday from Saturday, August 15th, to Devadeen Christian. I would like to wish a birthday announcement for my fiance, Devadeen, wishing him all the best of years ahead. Happy 44th birthday. Love, Buffy and family.
2: And we had a belated on Saturday to the twins, Josh and Jake, the Maggio twins, 19 on Saturday. Very proud of the hardworking young men you become. That was sent in from your family.
0: Happy belated from yesterday, August 16th, Chris Briscoe from The Warehouse.
2: And Nick Klink celebrated the big 35 yesterday.
0: Bill, happy big 5-0. Welcome to the Over the Hill Club. Love it.
2: Jen Weiss also celebrated yesterday, as did Grace. Oh, my 2-month-old now, Lorena. 2 months yesterday she turned.
0: Oh, happy month day to Grace, sweetheart. Today, happy 8th birthday to Nicholas. We hope you have the best day. We love you so much.
2: Paul and Teresa Alguire celebrating a 40th wedding anniversary. To both of you, congratulations. And that's also sent in with much love, your family.
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9: A mainly cloudy morning with sunshine this afternoon. Good morning, I'm Lisa Brandt. Here's what's happening in St. Thomas and Elgin County. A couple of traffic notes. In St. Thomas, work on the Highway 3 expansion has closed a section of Burwell Road. The city says Burwell from South Edgware to Edward Street will stay closed today through Sunday while the Ministry of Transportation completes some work. And if you plan to travel between St. Thomas and London via Wellington Road, there's a temporary road closure there this week. Wellington Road closed between Harry White Drive and Glanworth Drive starting today until August 28th for culvert replacements. A detour will be in effect using Ferguson Line, Wonderland Road, and Manning Drive. Middlesex County Connect riders on Route 3 will notice several changes beginning today. The updated route serving Dorchester, London, St. Thomas, and Southwold now includes new stops at Victoria Hospital in London and the Fanshawe College St. Thomas Elgin Regional Campus. And weekday and Saturday service will now follow the same timetable. Full details can be found at stthomastoday.ca. A colorful circular sculpture towering over traffic on Highbury Avenue is a whimsical reminder of the city's railway heritage that links it to the Industrial Revolution now underway in St. Thomas. Titled Imagination Station, the 25-foot-high wooden toy train is local artist Brianne Douglas's first permanent public art commission.
10: I wanted to create something that made me happy as a childhood, which was my wooden toy train. And then also the reason I decided to do it in a circle was I wanted to speak to the past connecting to the future.
9: Imagination Station was assembled and unveiled at a ceremony Thursday afternoon at the intersection of Dennis Road and Highbury Avenue. After 9 this morning, get the full local news rundown sent straight to your email. Sign up at stthomastoday.ca. In MyFM Sports, the New York Yankees salvaged a game in a weekend series in Toronto, beating the Blue Jays 4-3 in 10 innings. The White Sox defeated the Tigers 7-5. Tennis? Canadian Félix Auger-Aliassime is through to the third round at the Cincinnati Open after a straight-set second-round win on Sunday. Leila Fernandez was eliminated from the same tournament on the women's side after losing in three sets Sunday in second-round play. I'm Lisa Brandt with the news that keeps you connected to where you live. The St. Thomas three-day weather is next.
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16: Here's St. Thomas's three-day forecast from the MyFM Weather Center. A mainly cloudy morning, clearing this afternoon, and a humid high of 26 degrees. Clear this evening, fog patches developing after midnight, a low of 13. Tomorrow, a mix of sun and cloud. Gusty southwest winds, the high 27, feeling like 32. For Wednesday, a mix of sun and cloud with a chance of showers and a high of 25. Today's UV index is 7 or high. 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
1: Good morning, I'm Lisa Brandt. Time for What's Good in St. Thomas Elgin, where we catch up with local newsmakers and people doing interesting things in the community.
2: For the first time in 40 years, the name Bill Hall will not appear on the ballot for Catholic School Board trustee in the upcoming municipal election. Although he filed his nomination papers back in the spring, when Stephen Huver of Rodney declared his intention this month, Hall realized the time was right to step away.
3: 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It's a whole different ball game now. We don't have as much responsibility as we used to, but still, I did enjoy doing it. I liked being the trustee for the ratepayers and students of Elgin County, and it was a good run.
2: You can read and hear more about Bill Hall's remarkable stint as school board trustee at stthomastoday.ca. In the newsroom, I'm Ian McCallum.
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1: Here's St. Thomas's three-day forecast from the MyFM Weather Center. A mainly cloudy morning, clearing this afternoon, and a humid high of 26 degrees. Clear this evening, fog patches developing after midnight, a low of 13. Tomorrow, a mix of sun and cloud. Gusty southwest winds, the high 27, feeling like 32. For Wednesday, a mix of sun and cloud with a chance of showers and a high of 25. Today's UV index is 7 or high. 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
1: Good morning, I'm Lisa Brandt. Here's what's coming up over the next 48 hours. It's everything you need to know.
2: If you've always thought about putting pen to paper, today's Seniors Writers Meetup at the St. Thomas Public Library offers a welcoming space to share ideas, work on your latest project, and meet other local writers. 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Looking ahead to tomorrow, where families getting ready for September can stop by the Ignite Youth Center's Back to School Community Market to connect with local resources and supplies before the new school year begins. And Tuesday evening also features a VON Middlesex Elgin Town Hall for Caregivers, giving those caring for loved ones an opportunity to ask questions, share ideas, and connect with others facing similar experiences. In local sports, the London Majors return to action on Friday when they host Chatham-Kent at Labatt Park. Don't forget that you can submit and read more of these events at stthomastoday.ca. 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
1: Here's St. Thomas's three-day forecast from the MyFM Weather Center. A mainly cloudy morning, clearing this afternoon, and a humid high of 26 degrees. Clear this evening, fog patches developing after midnight, a low of 13. Tomorrow, a mix of sun and cloud. Gusty southwest winds, the high 27, feeling like 32. For Wednesday, a mix of sun and cloud with a chance of showers and a high of 25. Today's UV index is 7 or high. 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
1: A cloudy morning, clearing this afternoon, and humid. Good morning, I'm Lisa Brandt. Here's what's happening in St. Thomas and Elgin County. A heads up for drivers in the city's northeast. A stretch of Burwell Road is closed today through Sunday from South Edgware to Edward Street for MTO work to do with the Highway 3 expansion. And starting today until August 28th, Wellington Road between St. Thomas and London has a detour in effect. The Wellington closure is between Harry White Drive and Glanworth Drive, with traffic detoured using Ferguson Line, Wonderland Road, and Manning Drive. A single grocery bag could make a difference for local families as the MyFM and Space Snacks and Galactic Soda's All Hands on Deck food drive returns this Thursday. Now in its eighth year, the drive will collect donations for three local food banks. Sarah Coleman, manager of operations with the St. Thomas Elgin Food Bank, says the timing is especially important as demand for food assistance continues to rise.
2: We're supporting on average 820 households per month that come in. July alone, we fed 3,231 individuals in 1 month. One of three of the clientele that we serve are children.
1: The food drive runs from 10 till 6 at Real Canadian Superstore in St. Thomas, Miller's, your independent grocer in Aylmer, and Foodland in Port Stanley this Thursday, August 20th. And actress Hayden Panettiere has died. She was 36 years old. She was best known for her roles as a self-healing cheerleader Claire Bennett in Heroes, country music star Juliet Barnes in the series Nashville, and for playing the coach's daughter in Remember the Titans. Her cause of death hasn't been released. She leaves an 11-year-old daughter. After 9 this morning, get the full local news rundown sent straight to your email. Sign up at stthomastoday.ca. In MyFM Sports, the New York Yankees defeated the Blue Jays 4-3, and with the loss, Toronto now sits one game back of the final wildcard spot in the American League. Your CFL scores, Hamilton defeated Saskatchewan 26-19, Edmonton trounced Toronto 42-12, and Winnipeg beat Ottawa 33-21. And in the PGA, world number one Scottie Scheffler took home top spot at the FedEx St. Jude Championship, shooting a course record on Friday en route to an 8-stroke victory, finishing 17 under for the weekend. I'm Lisa Brandt with the news that keeps you connected to where you live. The St. Thomas 3-day weather is next.
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7: Here's St. Thomas's 3-day forecast from the MyFM Weather Center. A mainly cloudy morning, clearing this afternoon, and a humid high of 26 degrees. Clear this evening, fog patches developing after midnight, a low of 13. Tomorrow, a mix of sun and cloud. Gusty southwest winds, the high 27, feeling like 32. For Wednesday, a mix of sun and cloud with a chance of showers and a high of 25. Today's UV index is 7 or high. 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
1: Good morning, I'm Lisa Brandt. 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
2: For the first time in 40 years, the name Bill Hall will not appear on the ballot for Catholic School Board trustee in the upcoming municipal election. Although he filed his nomination papers back in the spring, when Stephen Huver of Rodney declared his intention this month, Hall realized the time was right to step away. He vividly remembers first being elected in St. Thomas.
3: I remember the very first time, I think there were like 12 people running. There were six trustees elected to St. Thomas and six to the county. So there were 12 people running in the city for those six seats. Yeah, that was the very first elections elected to the old Elgin County Separate School Board.
2: Read and hear more about Bill Hall's remarkable stint as school board trustee at stthomastoday.ca. 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
1: Here's St. Thomas's three-day forecast from the MyFM Weather Center. A mainly cloudy morning, clearing this afternoon, and a humid high of 26 degrees. Clear this evening, fog patches developing after midnight, a low of 13. Tomorrow, a mix of sun and cloud. Gusty southwest winds, the high 27, feeling like 32. For Wednesday, a mix of sun and cloud with a chance of showers and a high of 25. Today's UV index is 7 or high. 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
1: Good morning, I'm Lisa Brandt. Here's what's coming up over the next 48 hours. It's everything you need to know.
2: If you've always thought about putting pen to paper, today's Seniors Writers Meetup at the St. Thomas Public Library offers a welcoming space to share ideas, work on your latest project, and meet other local writers. 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Looking ahead to tomorrow, where families getting ready for September can stop by the Ignite Youth Center's Back to School Community Market to connect with local resources and supplies before the new school year begins. And Tuesday evening also features a VON Middlesex Elgin Town Hall for Caregivers, giving those caring for loved ones an opportunity to ask questions, share ideas, and connect with others facing similar experiences. In local sports, the London Majors return to action on Friday when they host Chatham Kent at Labatt Park. Don't forget that you can submit and read more of these events at stthomastoday.ca. From the newsroom, I'm Kennedy Freeman.
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12: Here's St. Thomas's 3-day forecast from the My FM Weather Center. A mainly cloudy morning, clearing this afternoon, and a humid high of 26 degrees. Clear this evening, fog patches developing after midnight, a low of 13. Tomorrow, a mix of sun and cloud. Gusty southwest winds, the high 27, feeling like 32. For Wednesday, a mix of sun and cloud with a chance of showers and a high of 25. Today's UV index is 7 or high. 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

0: Daniel Powder, Love You Lately, My FM. It's Jamie in for Adam Weeks this week. And hey, I want to know, anyone else have, what's the opposite of a green thumb? Where everything you try to grow, everything you bring home, it's just, it begins its death as soon as it enters your walls of your home or your yard, your garden, wherever, your flower bed. My poor wife, she tries and she's had success with some stuff, but the flowers and the containers and the windowsills outside. I posted up a picture yesterday saying this is what gardening with a 2 month old looks like. Our little girl turned 2 months yesterday, but yeah, the back deck. It's pretty rough looking. I'll post it up on our Hustle and Heart Facebook page, and I'd love to see. Right? Let's have a good collection, a celebration of those that have the opposite of a green thumb. Your finest work. What is it? 855-WIN-MY-FM. You can text a photo to us. Check out that photo, comment as well on our Hustle and Heart. Later on this hour, we'll get talking cereal boxes, toys in cereal boxes, making a return. You might be questioning, when did they ever leave?
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0: It was the lead single from his album Cuts Like a Knife, dating back to 1983 with that one, Straight from the Heart, Bryan Adams. It's Jamie in for Adam Weeks, and that expression, someone ruined it for the rest of us, right? Every rule, everything that gets canceled, you think, somebody ruined it for the rest of us. Well, toys and cereal boxes, when did those disappear? Someone ruined it for the rest of us. It was about the mid to late 2000s. Wasn't an all-at-once thing, but cereal companies, they just stopped kind of here and there, right? And it had a lot to do with lawsuits, right? Somebody would eat a Crazy Bone that was a toy in a cereal box, and well, then that's a lawsuit. What was that doing in there? Even though it would be all over the packaging, that was kind of the world we lived in, I guess, at the time, and still kind of. But now, nostalgia is all the rage. So cereal box companies are thinking, yeah, let's bring some stuff back, right? And Frosted Flakes, Fruit Loops, they're getting set to launch some toys back inside their cereal boxes. Back in the 80s, I mean, I can remember as a kid in the 90s too, this was amazing. From plastic figurines, little toy cars, games you'd get to play, all rings and stickers and collector cards, glow-in-the-dark toys. There was things. Once upon a time in the 80s, I think there was a record. You could actually have a record you would cut out of the back of the cereal box and put it on your turntable, and it would play tunes in the grooves of the cardboard from the cereal box. Amazing. That's the stuff they're going to bring back. So obviously food safety concerns were a reason they did away with them, but I think they'll have to make it even more obvious. They'll probably have it inside a package that's inside a package that is locked inside a box. I mean, who knows? They'll have to make it more than obvious. You should not eat the toy inside the cereal box. No timeline on when, but Frosted Flakes, Fruit Loops, watch for cereal box toys returning.
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3: On the way, just after 11 o'clock, we'll hear from the birthday girl turning 68 today. 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We'll have all the latest on the way. Right now, to kick things off, Harry Styles and American Girls. 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

0: My FM, the best mix of music and fun while we work. That's Nelly Furtado and Try. Jamie in for Adam Weeks this week. Rupert Holmes before that, Escape. Great summer tune. Pina Colada song. We had Teddy with I Hope. And kicking off the hour, the birthday girl, Belinda Carlisle, who is 68 today. For Belinda Carlisle, I was Heaven is a Place on Earth. She got her start, of course, in the Go-Go's as the lead vocalist. And yeah, looking great still at 68. We also had today Robert De Niro is another one of our celebrity birthdays. Robert De Niro as well. I think Sean Penn was on that list. Robert De Niro's 83, by the way. Sean Penn, 66. And Donnie Wahlberg, 57. Of course, in the entertainment world, no bigger story coming off the weekend than the passing of actress Hayden Panettiere, 36. So just a tragic story here. Details not really known. A lot of speculation. I know the gossip websites, they're just having a field day with it. But she struggled with addictions in the past. So a lot believing that had something to do with it. An overdose type situation. Again, those are internet rumors. Who really cares? It's a tragic story. Tragic. 36. She had an 11-year-old daughter. And of course, you think Hayden Panettiere. You know the name. Beautiful, beautiful young lady. And she had so many. She had 70 some acting credits. 74 acting credits. And these date back to 1996. She was born in 1989. So she was a child actress at the age of 6, 7. At the age of 6 and/or 7. She was in Aliens in the Family, episodes of How Do You Spell God, and there was a Wendy's Chicken Nuggets commercial she did in 1966. And then different shows over there, A Bug's Life in 1998. She was 9. She was in that as Dot, and I believe was nominated for a Grammy, youngest ever. Message in a Bottle she had a role in. Touched by an Angel she was on an episode. This is all early on. Then you get into Remember the Titans. You get into episodes of Ally McBeal. You get into Raising Helen she was on. Then there's later on Ice Princess, episodes of Malcolm in the Middle. It's like I said, 74 credits that she had. But then Heroes was really probably her biggest, 73 episodes of Heroes. And she was also on Nashville, 124 episodes of Nashville between 2012 and 2018. So, yeah, most know the name, know the face, and at least know a role, watch something Hayden Panettiere was in. So very sad at the age of 36, her passing.
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7: Billboard Hot 100 will be released tomorrow. We'll find out if Ella Langley's Choosing Texas is 18 weeks at number one. Valentine's Day is when it hit. Has not left since. The record, by the way, 19 weeks. So she's so close. A song from Taylor Swift that's still in the top 10. We'll hear that just after 12 o'clock. Local news, sports, weather, all coming up. It's Jamie been in for Adam Weeks, and I'll be back in tomorrow morning with Lorena to kick things off on MyFM in the morning. Have a great rest of your Monday. Bye.

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1: The sky will clear this afternoon with a high of 26. Right now it's 24 degrees. Good afternoon. I'm Ian McCallum. A traffic note to begin with, if you regularly travel between St. Thomas and London via Wellington Road, there is a temporary road closure this week. Wellington Road will be closed between Harry White Drive and Clanworth Drive starting today and running through until August 28th for culvert replacements. With nominations closing this Friday, the municipality of Central Elgin now has a mayoral race. This morning, Dennis Krevitz declared his intention to seek the leadership of municipal council in the coming term. Ward 2 councillor Morgan Griffin filed her nomination papers back in May. Krevitz is a former deputy mayor and two-term councillor. He lost out to current mayor Andrew Sloan in the 2022 municipal election. For the first time in 40 years, the name Bill Hall will not appear on the ballot for Catholic School Board trustee in the upcoming municipal election. Although he filed his nomination papers back in the spring, when Stephen Huver of Rodney declared his intention this month, Hall realized the time was right to step away.
2: The role of the trustee has changed so much in those 40 years. It's a whole different ball game now. We don't have as much responsibility as we used to, but still, I did enjoy doing it. I like being the trustee for the ratepayers and students of Elgin County, and it was a good run.
1: Read and hear more about Bill Hall's remarkable stint as school board trustee at stthomastoday.ca. In MyFM Sports, after 17 games in as many days, the Jays have the day off. They return to action tomorrow when they face the Rays in St. Petersburg. And in the WNBA, the Toronto Tempo are also idle. They're back in action tomorrow when they take on Caitlin Clark and the Indiana Fever. 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
1: Here's your St. Thomas 3-day forecast from the MyFM Weather Center. The sky will clear this afternoon. It's going to be windy, the high 26, the humidex 31. A clear sky this evening. Fog patches will develop overnight with a low of 13. For tomorrow, we'll see a mix of sun and cloud. It's going to be windy, the high 27, the humidex 32. And a mix of sun and cloud again Wednesday. There is a 40% chance of showers and a high of 25. Right now, it's 24 degrees. 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
8: Me not working hard. Yeah, right. Picture that with a Kodak. Or better yet,

0: My FM, you're at work and at home station. Hey, it is Emily. Well, Jamie and Lorena, this morning we're talking back to school and how the date this year is a little all over the place this year, it seems. But one thing that got me thinking with back to school is back to school safety. Now, we all know safety tips for walking, taking the bus, etc. But what about those back to school pictures that parents love to post, especially with a sign that has a lot of information on them? Keep in mind, parents, when posting a photo, don't include classroom, school name, teacher name, anything that could be identifiable or something that people would be able to use to make it seem they personally know your child. So keep that as a keepsake, keep it off the internet. And of course, you can share with your friends back to school photos, but just keep some safety in the back of your mind. Coming up, there's an 80s classic that is being used for good that I think this is really cool. I'll tell you some more on the way.
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0: Well, that number is being used for good. My FM, you're at work and at home station. It's Emily. Well, that now is being used with the Cancer Support Center. So this is something that has come together that Tommy Two Tone himself actually has partnered up with this down in the United States. So if you actually dial the number CSC 8675309, you can actually find some community support with cancer, whether it's you yourself battling the terrible disease or you need support helping somebody that is going through that disease. I think that's awesome. Who knew that one day we could all actually dial that number? And now I apologize if that is stuck in your head, but I thought it was pretty cool. Coming up, did you know there is a theory with poop and throwing stuff out? We'll talk some more on the way.
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12: Here's your St. Thomas three-day forecast from the MyFM Weather Center. The sky is going to clear this afternoon. It will be windy, the high 26, the humidex 31. A clear sky this evening with fog patches developing overnight and a low of 13. For tomorrow, we'll get a mix of sun and cloud, windy with a high of 27, the humidex 32. And a mix of sun and cloud again Wednesday, there is a 40% chance of showers with a high of 25. 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

0: Did you know there's a poop rule? My FM, you're out working at home station. It's Emily. There is now something called the poop rule, which is helping people when it comes to decluttering their homes. So this is how the theory works. If an item got covered in poop, would I clean it and keep it, or would I throw it away? Well, if you are a germaphobe like myself, I fear I would have no items left because I just feel like it would have to be something super, super, super sentimental for me to actually want to go through and clean that. Otherwise, it's going in the trash. I can't handle that. There's absolutely no way. What about you? 855-WIN-MY-FM. Coming up, we are going to be talking about dishes. Did you know there's certain things you are not supposed to soak that we might be all guilty of?
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2: If you regularly travel between St. Thomas and London via Wellington Road, there's a temporary road closure this week. Wellington Road is closed between Harry White Drive and Glanworth Drive until August 28th. With nominations closing on Friday, the municipality of Central Elgin now has a mayoral race. Today, Dennis Krevitz declared his intention to seek the leadership of municipal council in the upcoming term. Ward 2 councillor Morgan Griffin filed her nomination papers back in May. 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I'm Ian McCallum. 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
2: Here's your St. Thomas three-day forecast from the MyFM Weather Center. The sky is going to clear this afternoon. It will be windy, the high 26, the humidex 31. A clear sky this evening with fog patches developing overnight and a low of 13. For tomorrow, we'll get a mix of sun and cloud, windy with a high of 27, the humidex 32. And a mix of sun and cloud again Wednesday, there is a 40% chance of showers with a high of 25. I'm Ian McCallum. 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

0: think? It opened in New York City. It was the year 1885, only for men, of course. What was the first one of those to open? 855-946-6936. The answer is coming up in just minutes.
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0: 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It was a buffet. I'm sure glad they're still around, and us ladies can also attend them now. Coming up, we are going to take a look at emojis. Do you use them properly? We'll talk about it coming up after two. 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

0: some Nickelback for you this afternoon here on MyFM. It is Emily. Did you know that the emojis you're using may not mean what you think they do? They recently released the top popular emojis that were used last year that included folded hands, red heart, face with tears of joy, rolling on the floor laughing, and the top one was loudly crying face. Now, some people may think that's because they were sad. People use it. That's really depressing. But a lot of people use it in a sarcastic tone, either to make a point or the fact that they're laughing so hard they're crying. There is so many different ways people use different emojis that I'm a little afraid to start using certain ones. Also, too, some people say it might be unprofessional to add emojis to your texts. I know some people don't like when people add hearts overly in their text messages, saying that's unprofessional when the person is just trying to come around as being caring or thoughtful. What do you think? 855-WIN-MY-FM. Do you use emojis? Have you gotten them wrong? 855-946-6936.
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1: For the first time in 40 years, the name Bill Hall will not appear on the ballot for Catholic School Board trustee in the upcoming municipal election. 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
1: Here's your St. Thomas three-day forecast from the MyFM Weather Center. The sky is going to clear this afternoon. It will be windy, the high 26, the humidex 31. A clear sky this evening with fog patches developing overnight and a low of 13. For tomorrow, we'll get a mix of sun and cloud, windy with a high of 27, the humidex 32. And a mix of sun and cloud again Wednesday. There is a 40% chance of showers with a high of 25. I'm Ian McCallum. 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
2: 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It's Emily. 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

0: My FM in the afternoon. It's Wendy and Keith. It's time to test your knowledge. What in the word?
1: Word, word, word, word, word, word, word, word.
2: Yeah, it's that time. So, Wendy, you're going to give us a word, and we got to try and figure out what the definition is. And I'm not going to lie, things have been a little rough the last week and a bit, so I'm looking for a little redemption. I'm feeling good. It's a brand new week. What do you got?
0: Okay, so this is a big one. Lackadaisical.
2: Lackadaisical, yes.
0: Also, that's good for me for saying it first try there.
2: Yep, there was a commendable effort on your part. Lackadaisical means, like, if you're kind of like, what's the nice way to say this? Like half-butting it. So like if you're just kind of not really giving it your all, you're just sort of taking like a laid-back approach. You're like, yeah, it's fine. It's like nonchalant would be another kind of way of putting it. So if I have a lackadaisical attitude about, let's say, I don't know, like the rules of the road, I'm just driving all over the place. I'm like, ah, that's a lackadaisical way to do it. Also very dangerous.
0: Dangerous. Oh, my gosh. I was going to twinsies.
2: I don't believe that was the definition of the word, but yes, lackadaisical.
0: So yeah, so lacking in interest or enthusiasm or zest.
2: I've got so much zest right now.
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1: If you regularly travel between St. Thomas and London via Wellington Road, there's a temporary road closure this week. Wellington Road is closed between Harry White Drive and Glanworth Drive until August 28th. With nominations closing on Friday, the municipality of Central Elgin now has a mayoral race. Today, Dennis Krevitz declared his intention to seek the leadership of municipal council in the upcoming term. Ward 2 councillor Morgan Griffin filed her nomination papers back in May. 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I'm Ian McCallum. 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
1: Here's your St. Thomas three-day forecast from the MyFM Weather Center. The sky is going to clear this afternoon. It will be windy, the high 26, the humidex 31. A clear sky this evening with fog patches developing overnight and a low of 13. For tomorrow, we'll get a mix of sun and cloud, windy with a high of 27, the humidex 32. And a mix of sun and cloud again Wednesday, there is a 40% chance of showers with a high of 25. I'm Ian McCallum. 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
2: My FM in the afternoon, it's Wendy and Keith coming up. We got music on the way from Ella Langley. And a little later on, we're going to be talking about something that Spotify is doing to crack down on AI, which we love. And we're going to be talking about Anne Hathaway making headlines for all the good reasons. That's coming up in just a bit on My FM.

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1: Fog patches developing overnight with a low of 13. Right now it's 25 degrees. Good afternoon. I'm Ian McCallum. Aylmer police are warning residents to be cautious with door-to-door contractors after an unusual incident on Caverly Road. Police say two men approached a homeowner claiming they spotted roof damage and were later given permission to inspect it. The homeowner then heard a loud bang before the men allegedly told her the roof had been damaged by animals. She asked them to leave, and a second opinion later determined the damage was man-made. The investigation is ongoing. Police are reminding residents to be vigilant with door-to-door sales. The municipality of Central Elgin now has a mayoral race. This morning, Dennis Krevitz declared his intention to seek leadership of municipal council in the coming term. Ward 2 councillor Morgan Griffin filed her nomination papers back in May. Krevitz is a former deputy mayor and two-term councillor. He lost out to current mayor Andrew Sloan in the 2022 municipal vote. For the first time in 40 years, the name Bill Hall will not appear on the ballot for Catholic School Board trustee in the upcoming municipal election. Although he filed his nomination papers back in the spring, when Stephen Huber of Rodney declared his intention this month, Hall realized the time was right to step away.
2: The role of the trustee has changed so much in those 40 years. It's a whole different ball game now. We don't have as much responsibility as we used to, but still, I did enjoy doing it. I like being the trustee for the ratepayers and students of Elgin County, and it was a good run.
1: 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They return to action tomorrow when they face the Rays in St. Petersburg. And the NBA has concluded their investigation into the Los Angeles Clippers and star forward Kawhi Leonard. Reports say the league found no evidence that there was any attempt to circumvent the salary cap. The next time you're scrolling through your phone, visit stthomastoday.ca and see what St. Thomas is talking about. 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
1: Your St. Thomas 3-day forecast from the MyFM Weather Center. A clear sky this evening with fog patches developing overnight and a low of 13. We'll see a mix of sun and cloud tomorrow. It's going to be windy, the high 27, the humidex 32. And a mix of sun and cloud again Wednesday, a 40% chance of showers with a high of 25. Right now, it is 25 degrees. 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

0: My FM in the afternoon. It's Keith and Wendy, and we got to talk about my girl, Anne Hathaway, for a second.
1: Okay, we love her.
0: Obviously. She's done many things in one of the biggest movies of the year right now, but she's got another one coming out called The End of Oak Street. I don't know if you've heard about this one,
1: no.
0: But it's like her and Ewan McGregor are living in suburbia with their kids, and all of a sudden, for some reason, their street gets transported into like prehistoric times. And there's dinosaurs everywhere. But the reason that we're talking about Anne Hathaway isn't because of this movie, which I'm sure is great, but because when talking about the dog the family has in this movie, anytime you see a dog in a movie like this, you got to assume that, like, the dog...
1: I don't assume that at all, no.
0: It's probably going to get it at some point, you know?
1: No, you got to save it, no matter what.
0: But so this brings up the meat of the story here, because in the interview she said that any movie that has a dog that dies in it should immediately be rated R.
1: Yes, but she's not hinting at anything.
0: No. Okay. Actually, she's hinted the exact opposite. Very
1: Excellent.
0: Much that, like, the dog does survive.
1: Because I would not watch it if it was the other way around.
0: But it got me thinking, like, you know, what other things could potentially, like, or would you, I guess, if you had the power, make a movie rated R, like, instantly?
1: Like, that's a good question.
0: Mm-hmm, like, you know, the animal death, obviously a big one, which would pretty much guarantee that, I think my, what's that movie with Milo Ventimiglia and he's like The Art of Racing in the Rain, that would just be rated like triple X. Like, nobody would ever watch that thing.
1: I think triple X has a different meaning than you think, but.
0: Really?
1: Okay.
0: I wouldn't know.
1: Yeah. All right. We'll talk to your wife about that one.
2: In the car.
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0: FM in the afternoon. It's Wendy and Keith. Obviously, radio is our go-to, but we know that lots of people have Spotify, and they're doing something pretty big.
1: Yeah, they're finally taking a stand on AI music, which is rampant. If you haven't seen like the charts or anything on there, or even just like done searches, like it's wild how many people are just like cranking out terrible AI
0: music. Flop.
1: Yes.
0: Yes, absolutely. So starting mid-September, which if you can believe is next month.
1: Ugh.
0: I know, wild, right? Well, they're going to be rolling out an AI persona, which is there's like a profile badge for artists that are generated by AI.
1: Mm-hmm. So like, yeah, and this is the thing, like, who's actually listening to this? That's what I don't understand. Like, who physically sits there and is like, oh, you know, I want to listen to something. Not by anybody that I've ever heard of before or actually respect. Let's just see what the computer has.
0: Yeah. And here's the thing. Nuts. I get a trend where people are joking on like TikTok and it's a trend and you're not listening to full songs. Okay, whatever. It's fun. But to like go out of your way, like you said, to listen to full AI artists, like it boggles me. But they did say, and I think that this is one of the biggest parts about it, is that these designated AI personas will not be recommended in personalized mixes, editorial playlists, or daily recommendations, which a lot of people look forward to those recommendations. So I think that's going to be a big part of it, that they're not pushing it, basically.
1: Right. So now if we could just get all like the social media companies to go ahead and stop just letting AI profiles on things, and just make like have like fake people essentially out there pushing content and all that stuff, I think that would be probably the next best step.
2: Do you need money?
3: Yes.
4: Yeah, I need money.
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12: Here's your St. Thomas three-day forecast from the MyFM Weather Center. The sky will clear this evening with an overnight low of 13, and then we'll see a mix of sun and cloud tomorrow with a high of 27, the humidex 32, and a mix of sun and cloud again Wednesday. There is a 40% chance of showers and a high of 25. 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
1: The sky will clear this evening with an overnight low of 13. Right now it's 25 degrees. Good afternoon. I'm Ian McCallum. St. Thomas motorists will need to plan for delays this week as a section of Burwell Road closes for construction related to the Highway 3 expansion. The city says Burwell Road will be closed through to Sunday while the Ministry of Transportation completes advanced utility crossing work for the St. Thomas Expressway project. The closure will affect Burwell between South Edgware Road and Edwards Street, with local traffic permitted only. Middlesex County Connect riders using Route 3 will notice several changes as of today. The updated route serving Dorchester, London, St. Thomas, and Southwold now includes new stops at Victoria Hospital in London and the Fanshawe College St. Thomas Elgin Regional Campus. Full details on the new route schedule can be found at stthomastoday.ca. A single grocery bag could make a difference for a local family, as the MyFM and Space Snacks and Galactic Sodas All Hands on Deck food drive returns this Thursday. Now in its eighth year, the event will collect donations for three local food banks as families prepare for back to school. Sarah Coleman, manager of operations with the St. Thomas Elgin Food Bank, says the timing is especially important as demand for food assistance continues to rise.
2: We're supporting on average 820 households per month that come in. July alone, we fed 3,231 individuals in 1 month. One of three of the clientele that we serve are children.
1: The food drive runs from 10 a.m. until 6 p.m. at Real Canadian Superstore in St. Thomas, Miller's Your Independent Grocer in Aylmer, and Foodland in Port Stanley. 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They return to action tomorrow when they face the Rays in St. Petersburg. And the NBA has concluded their investigation into the Los Angeles Clippers and star forward Kawhi Leonard. Reports say the league found no evidence that there was any attempt to circumvent the salary cap. The next time you're scrolling through your phone, visit stthomastoday.ca and see what St. Thomas is talking about. 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
6: Financial markets on Monday traded mixed to slightly lower, led by a modest decline on Wall Street as investors weighed ongoing tech and artificial intelligence developments against rising geopolitical tensions. The S&P TSX Composite Index was down more than 62 points to finish the day at 36,667. The NASDAQ index dipped 84 points to 24,644. Dow Jones Industrials finished the day at 53,460, a drop of 272 points. Commodities, the spot price of gold went up $36 to $4,473 US. Crude oil prices were up a couple of bucks to $84.62 US a barrel. And the Canadian dollar is currently trading at 72.08 cents U.S. Your weather is next.
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1: Here's your St. Thomas three-day forecast from the MyFM Weather Center. The sky is going to clear this evening with an overnight low of 13. For tomorrow, we're in for a mix of sun and cloud with a high of 27, the humidex 32, and a mix of sun and cloud again Wednesday. There is a 40% chance of showers with a high of 25. Right now, it is 25 degrees. 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
1: My FM in the afternoon, it's Wendy and Keith. It's time to test your knowledge. What in the word?
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3: Yeah, it's that time. So, Wendy, you're going to give us a word, and we got to try and figure out what the definition is. And I'm not going to lie, things have been a little rough the last week and a bit, so I'm looking for a little redemption. I'm feeling good. It's a brand new week. What do you got?
1: Okay, so this is a big one. Lackadaisical.
3: Lackadaisical, yes.
1: That's... Also, good for me for saying it first try there.
3: Yep, there was a commendable effort on your part. Lackadaisical means, like, if you're kind of like... What's the nice way to say this? Like half-butting it. So like if you're just kind of not really giving it your all, you're just sort of taking like a laid-back approach. You're like, yeah, it's fine. It's like nonchalant would be another kind of way of putting it. So if I have a lackadaisical attitude about, let's say, I don't know, like the rules of the road, I'm just driving all over the place. I'm like, yeah, that's a lackadaisical way to do it. Also very dangerous.
1: Dangerous. Oh, my gosh. I was going to twinsies.
3: I don't believe that was the definition of the word, but yes, lackadaisical.
1: So yeah, so lacking in interest or enthusiasm or zest.
3: I've got so much zest right now.
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0: My FM in the afternoon, it's Wendy and Keith, and very sad news out of Hollywood. You probably heard by now, but Hayden Panettiere, star of shows like Heroes and Nashville, she was in the Scream franchise, passed away yesterday at the age of 36.
1: Yes, very sad and very surprised. Mm-hmm. She was in so many of the movies and shows that I watched and continue to watch, and honestly, like comfort shows too that you go back to and you watch. Yeah. And yeah, just very surprised, very sad. And I'm just, you know, thinking of her millions of fans and her friends and her family, and just heartbreaking news.
0: Mm-hmm, absolutely. And leaving behind an 11-year-old daughter.
1: Absolutely heartbreaking. Sending all the love to her, her loved ones. And just, we don't know what happened yet. We don't want to speculate. Mm-hmm. We just know that it's a really sad situation.
0: Absolutely. So, I mean, if you got some time tonight, throw on any of her multiple projects, and just enjoy her career the way that she would have wanted you to enjoy it, and just, you know, celebrate the art and the life that was Hayden Panettiere.
2: Do you need money?
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12: Here's your St. Thomas three-day forecast from the MyFM Weather Center. The sky will clear this evening with an overnight low of 13, and then we'll see a mix of sun and cloud tomorrow with a high of 27, the humidex 32. And a mix of sun and cloud again Wednesday. There is a 40% chance of showers and a high of 25. I'm Ian McCallum. 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

0: My FM in the afternoon. It's Keith and Wendy, and I was just reading. And there's like literally two things that are very certain to happen. It's that prices are going to go up for things, and people are going to complain about them. And gas and groceries, two of the biggest offenders out there. But what if there was a way for you to win free gas and free groceries for a year?
1: That sounds made up.
0: It's 100% real, and we want that to happen to you. So, Wendy, what do people got to do if they want to make this happen?
1: They have to listen four times a day for the pins, and once you get those unique pins, of course, the more you enter, the more chances you have to win.
0: Mm-hmm.
1: You enter those on our website, and those times, by the way, that you have to listen for the pins, 8, 11, 2, and 3, and you enter the pin, you have a chance to win.
0: That's right. Put it in the calendar. That did rhyme.
1: I was going to say, give me credit.
0: Catch that. You have your credit.
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0: It's 6 o'clock. Here's what's happening in St. Thomas.
1: The sky will clear this evening with an overnight low of 15. Right now, we're down a degree to 24. Good evening. I'm Ian McCallum. Aylmer police are warning residents to be cautious with door-to-door contractors after an unusual incident on Caverly Road. Police say two men approached a homeowner claiming they spotted roof damage and were later given permission to inspect it. The homeowner then heard a loud bang before the men allegedly told her that the roof had been damaged by animals. She asked them to leave and a second opinion later determined the damage was man-made. For the first time in 40 years, the name Bill Hall will not appear on the ballot for Catholic School Board trustee in the upcoming municipal election. Although he filed his nomination papers back in the spring when Stephen Huver of Rodney declared his intention earlier this month, Hall realized the time was right to step away.
2: The role of the trustee has changed so much in those 40 years. It's a whole different ball game now. We don't have as much responsibility as we used to, but still, I did enjoy doing it. I liked being the trustee for the ratepayers and students of Elgin County, and it was a good run.
1: You can read and hear more about Bill Hall's remarkable stint as school board trustee at stthomastoday.ca. And the municipality of Central Elgin now has a mayoral race. This morning, Dennis Krevitz declared his intention to seek the leadership role of municipal council in the upcoming term. Ward 2 councillor Morgan Griffin had filed her nomination papers back in May. Krevitz is a former deputy mayor and two-term councillor. He lost out to current mayor Andrew Sloan in the 2022 municipal vote. Thames Valley District School Board trustee Megan Ruddick has also filed her nomination papers today for deputy mayor. 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They return to action tomorrow when they face Tampa Bay. And the NBA has concluded their investigation into the Los Angeles Clippers and star forward Kawhi Leonard. Reports say the league found no evidence that there was any attempt to circumvent the salary cap. The next time you're scrolling through your phone, visit stthomastoday.ca and see what St. Thomas is talking about. 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
1: Here's your St. Thomas 3-day forecast. From the MyFM Weather Center, the sky is going to clear this evening with an overnight low of 13. For tomorrow, we'll see a mix of sun and cloud with a high of 27, the humidex 32. and a mix of sun and cloud again on Wednesday. There is a 40% chance of showers with a high of 25. Right now it's 24 degrees. I'm Ian McCallum. 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
19: Here's your St. Thomas three-day forecast from the MyFM Weather Center. The sky will clear this evening with an overnight low of 13, and then we'll see a mix of sun and cloud tomorrow with a high of 27, the humidex 32, and a mix of sun and cloud again Wednesday. There is a 40% chance of showers and a high of 25. I'm Ian McCallum. 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
12: Here's your St. Thomas three-day forecast from the MyFM Weather Center. The sky will clear this evening with an overnight low of 13, and then we'll see a mix of sun and cloud tomorrow with a high of 27, the humidex 32, and a mix of sun and cloud again Wednesday. There is a 40% chance of showers and a high of 25. 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

0: focus. 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